0: rund um Steinhuder Meer on Air.
1: I can shut off for days at a time, do what I want without you in mind. I try to change, but it's hard to change. When I get it wrong, you get it right, and I'm just alone, I'm in your social life. And I'm always late, and I always say, I gotta break these habits before I die. I just need some time.

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1: Waking up every morning with your light on me dawning. You're on my mind. You're on.

still holding on, hoping hope against hope, and nothing I could say could really help the